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8: 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They're located in both Clinton and in Eureka. Well, a very hot, muggy evening expected throughout West Central Missouri. We will not see overnight temperatures fall much below 80 degrees all week. Along with daytime highs in the middle 90s, this will cause dangerous heat index values in excess of 115 degrees. Please stay hydrated.
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4: Hey everyone, it's up here with a look at your very hot SkyTrack weather forecast brought to you by Gary's Towing. If your car says no and you need a tow, give Amanda and the crew a call at 660-885-HELP. Well, a very hot and muggy evening expected throughout West Central Missouri. We will not see overnight temperatures fall much below 80 degrees all week long. Along with daytime highs in the middle 90s, this will cause dangerous heat index values in excess of 115 degrees.

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She ain't wet, so I tell her corny head net. To a record label while I get my hair wrapped, then I let it fall under my New York hanky cat. 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
1: Hey everyone, Tubby here to look at your very hot SkyTrack weather forecast brought to you by Clint Bar and Grill in downtown Calhoun, where good food and friends meet up. Stop in for some hometown hospitality. Well, a very hot and muggy evening expected throughout West Central Missouri. We will not see overnight temperatures fall much below 80 degrees all week. Along with daytime highs in the middle 90s, this will cause dangerous heat index values in excess of 115 degrees. So please stay hydrated.
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1: What's going on, everyone? 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Let Patrick, Alec, and the gang get you fixed up for your farm or your home. They're located in both Clinton and in Yuri. Well, a very hot, muggy evening expected throughout West Central Missouri. We will not see overnight temperatures fall much below 80 degrees all week. Along with daytime highs in the middle 90s, this will cause dangerous heat index values in excess of 115 degrees. Please stay hydrated.
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1: Hey everyone, Tubby here with a look at your very hot SkyTrack weather forecast brought to you by Gary's Towing. If your car says no and you need a tow, give Amanda and the crew a call at 660-885-HELP. Well, a very hot, muggy evening expected throughout West Central Missouri. We will not see overnight temperatures fall much below 80 degrees all week long, along with daytime highs in the middle 90s. This will cause dangerous heat index values in excess of 115 degrees.
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8: Hey everyone, it's up here to look at your very hot SkyTrack weather forecast brought to you by Clint's Bar and Grill in downtown Calhoun, where good food and friends meet up. Stop in for some hometown hospitality. Well, a very hot and muggy evening expected throughout West Central Missouri. We will not see overnight temperatures fall much below 80 degrees all week, along with daytime highs in the middle 90s. This will cause dangerous heat index values in excess of 115 degrees, so please stay hydrated.
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1: 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Stay ahead of the forecast. 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What's going on, everyone? 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They're located in both Clinton and in Eury. Well, a very hot, muggy evening expected throughout West Central Missouri. We will not see overnight temperatures fall much below 80 degrees all week. Along with daytime highs in the middle 90s, this will cause dangerous heat index values in excess of 115 degrees. Please stay hydrated.
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10: Hey, everyone. Something here with a look at your very hot SkyTrack weather forecast brought to you by Gary's Towing. If your car says no and you need a tow, give Amanda and the crew a call at 660-885-HELP. Well, a very hot, muggy evening expected throughout West Central Missouri. We will not see overnight temperatures fall much below 80 degrees all week long. Along with daytime highs in the middle 90s, this will cause dangerous heat index values in excess of 115 degrees.
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6: Hey everyone, Tubby here to look at your very hot SkyTrack weather forecast brought to you by Clint's Bar and Grill in downtown Calhoun, where good food and friends meet up. Stop in for some hometown hospitality. Well, a very hot and muggy evening expected throughout West Central Missouri. We will not see overnight temperatures fall much below 80 degrees all week. Along with daytime highs in the middle 90s, this will cause dangerous heat index values in excess of 115 degrees. So please stay hydrated.
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1: What's going on, everyone? 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Let Patrick Halleck and the gang get you fixed up for your farm or your home. They're located in both Clinton and in Erie. Well, a very hot, muggy evening expected throughout West Central Missouri. We will not see overnight temperatures fall much below 80 degrees all week. Along with daytime highs in the middle 90s, this will cause dangerous heat index values in excess of 115 degrees. Please stay hydrated.

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6: Hey everyone, Tubby here with a look at your very hot SkyTrack weather forecast brought to you by Gary's Towing. If your car says no and you need a tow, give Amanda and the crew a call at 660-885-HELP. Well, a very hot and muggy evening expected throughout West Central Missouri. We will not see overnight temperatures fall much below 80 degrees all week long. Along with daytime highs in the middle 90s, this will cause dangerous heat index values in excess of 115 degrees.
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1: Yeah! Yeah! Y'all ain't never seen this one coming! Nope! Miley Cyrus! Yeah!

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0: 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Stay ahead of the forecast. 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What's going on, everyone? 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They're located in both Clinton and in Erie. Well, a very hot, muggy evening expected throughout West Central Missouri. We will not see overnight temperatures fall much below 80 degrees all week. Along with daytime highs in the middle 90s, this will cause dangerous heat index values in excess of 115 degrees. Please stay hydrated.
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8: Hey everyone, it's up here to look at your very hot SkyTrack weather forecast brought to you by Clint's Bar and Grill in downtown Calhoun, where good food and friends meet up. Stop in for some hometown hospitality. Well, a very hot and muggy evening expected throughout West Central Missouri. We will not see overnight temperatures fall much below 80 degrees all week, along with daytime highs in the middle 90s. This will cause dangerous heat index values in excess of 115 degrees, so please stay hydrated.
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6: Hey everyone, Tubby here with a look at your very hot SkyTrack weather forecast brought to you by Gary's Towing. If your car says no and you need a tow, give Amanda and the crew a call at 660-885-HELP. Well, a very hot, muggy evening expected throughout West Central Missouri. We will not see overnight temperatures fall much below 80 degrees all week long. Along with daytime highs in the middle 90s, this will cause dangerous heat index values in excess of 115 degrees.
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9: What's going on, everyone? 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Let Patrick Halleck and the gang get you fixed up for your farm or your home. They're located in both Clinton and in Erie. Well, a very hot and muggy evening expected throughout West Central Missouri. We will not see overnight temperatures fall much below 80 degrees all week. Along with daytime highs in the middle 90s, this will cause dangerous heat index values in excess of 115 degrees. Please stay hydrated.
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1: Hey everyone, it's up here to look at your very hot SkyTrack weather forecast brought to you by Clint's Bar and Grill in downtown Calhoun, where good food and friends meet up. Stop in for some hometown hospitality. Well, a very hot, muggy evening expected throughout West Central Missouri. We will not see overnight temperatures fall much below 80 degrees all week. Along with daytime highs in the middle 90s, this will cause dangerous heat index values in excess of 115 degrees, so please stay hydrated.
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4: Hey everyone, Tubby here with a look at your very hot SkyTrack weather forecast brought to you by Gary's Towing. If your car says no and you need a tow, give Amanda and the crew a call at 660-885-HELP. Well, a very hot, muggy evening expected throughout West Central Missouri. We will not see overnight temperatures fall much below 80 degrees all week long. Along with daytime highs in the middle 90s, this will cause dangerous heat index values in excess of 115 degrees.
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5: What's going on, everyone? Tubby here with a look at your very hot SkyTrack weather forecast brought to you by Benware Tractor at Idaho. 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They're located in both Clinton and in Eury. Well, a very hot and muggy evening expected throughout West Central Missouri. We will not see overnight temperatures fall much below 80 degrees all week. Along with daytime highs in the middle 90s, this will cause dangerous heat index values in excess of 115 degrees. Please stay hydrated.
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3: 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Stay ahead of the forecast. 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
4: Hey everyone, it's up here to look at your very hot SkyTrack weather forecast brought to you by Clint's Bar and Grill in downtown Calhoun, where good food and friends meet up. Stop in for some hometown hospitality. Well, a very hot and muggy evening expected throughout West Central Missouri. We will not see overnight temperatures fall much below 80 degrees all week, along with daytime highs in the middle 90s. This will cause dangerous heat index values in excess of 115 degrees, so please stay hydrated.
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6: Hey, everyone. Coming here with a look at your very hot SkyTrack weather forecast brought to you by Gary's Towing. If your car says no and you need a tow, give Amanda and the crew a call at 660-885-HELP. Well, a very hot and muggy evening expected throughout West Central Missouri. We will not see overnight temperatures fall much below 80 degrees all week long. Along with daytime highs in the middle 90s, this will cause dangerous heat index values in excess of 115 degrees.

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0: SkyTrack weather forecast brought to you by Clint's Bar and Grill in downtown Calhoun, where good food and friends meet up. Stop in for some hometown hospitality. Well, a very hot and muggy evening expected throughout West Central Missouri. We will not see overnight temperatures fall much below 80 degrees all week, along with daytime highs in the middle 90s. This will cause dangerous heat index values in excess of 115 degrees, so please stay hydrated.
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11: 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They're located in both Clinton and in Erie. Well, a very hot, muggy evening expected throughout West Central Missouri. We will not see overnight temperatures fall much below 80 degrees all week. Along with daytime highs in the middle 90s, this will cause dangerous heat index values in excess of 115 degrees. Please stay hydrated.
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0: The TJ Show. Jabo, I thought of you. I was walking around with my daughter, Noah, who's six years old. And I had to rescue her from stepping in a big blue glob of gum.
1: Oh, that's so annoying.
0: And it was on the sidewalk. And I thought, as a shoe collector, that's got to be one of the most offensive things you can come across in this world, when someone just spits out their gum on the sidewalk.
1: Yeah, whenever I see gum on the sidewalk, I get irritated. It really, really bothers me.
0: Yeah, and so I'm trying to think, well, what do you do about it? Either you clean it up and stop complaining about it, which I didn't have anything to do that with. I was also thinking I could take little toothpicks with me with little signs and use it to put like a little sign, you're a jerk if you do this, or I got to figure it out. But I feel like we can potentially start a trend here to stop people from spitting out their gum. And who's even chewing gum?
2: But if you start a trend like that, more people are going to start spitting gum on the ground because they're going to want the photo and they're going to want to put it on social media. So okay. I don't think that's a good idea.
0: All right, I'm going
2: to... It's funny.
1: Yeah, it's not like you to clean it up either.
0: No, I know. But, what's happening in your world today, Jabo?
1: My cell phone plan is so old, I just got a text message that said it's being retired.
0: Really?
1: Yeah.
0: They're forcing you off
1: I want to retire, but my cell phone plan

0: Wind gusts coming out of the south of 15 to 20 miles per hour. Now we are going for a high in the low to mid 90s with copious amount of humidity. Heat index value could reach as high as 105 degrees. This look at the SkyTrack weather forecast is brought to you by Clint's Bar and Grill in downtown Calhoun, where good food and friends meet up. Stop in for some hometown hospitality.
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3: 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What's going on, guys? 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
1: Good morning, everyone. Well, we sure didn't cool down much last night, and the only saving grace is some nice wind gusts coming out of the south at 15 to 20 miles per hour. We are going for a high in the low to mid 90s with copious amount of humidity. Heat index values could reach as high as 105 degrees. This look at the SkyTrack weather forecast is brought to you by our good friends at Gary's Towing. If your car says no and you need a tow, give them a call at 660-885-HELP.
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6: Good Tuesday morning, everyone. Well, we sure didn't cool down much last night, and the only saving grace is some nice wind gusts coming out of the south at 15 to 20 miles per hour. We are going for a high in the low to mid-90s with copious amount of humidity. Heat index values could reach as high as 105 degrees. 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

0: Sounds different around here. Kenny reads through every story he can find, and then he brings us the most interesting ones. Kenny, what's happening on the planet today?
1: We have a tech bro who is advocating for global surveillance. He says it's a good thing.
2: Does he make the tech that's going to surveil us? Is that why?
3: Right. Does he profit from the contract?
0: Right. Let's hear it before we get judgy.
2: Oh, sorry.
0: I have a feeling I'm going to feel one way about this, but let's hear his case.
1: Yeah, I've never heard of this guy. His name is Peter Diamandis. He is the founder of XPRIZE.
0: Very
1: this
0: demanding.
1: Is a nonprofit organization that designs and hosts large-scale, high-profile global competitions to incentivize technological breakthroughs that solve humanity's greatest challenges.
3: So the answer to your question is yes, Heather.
1: Yes.
2: Okay, got it.
1: So he is saying that global surveillance is a good thing. He says humans behave better when they're being watched.
0: I don't know about that. Some humans, maybe.
3: Yeah, I think it really just comes down to your core of who you are. Like, I don't need someone to watch me for me to operate well or in good moral and good standing.
0: Well, it actually may take away what makes you unique and special. You start to become homogenized.
3: People are just like staring, you know, watching you down. And
0: you start to act how they, whoever they are, want you to act. You start becoming this person that you were never meant to be. It's this image that someone else has said is the right way to be.
3: Right.
1: No, we've talked about how people aren't dancing at clubs anymore because they're afraid somebody's going to take a video of them on their cell phone and they'll be embarrassed on social media.
0: I mean, do you talk differently when you know you're being recorded? You know, like a conversation with your husband or your wife?
1: Yeah. So this is the statement that I think is really going to creep you out. He says he envisions the inevitable future of a radical transparency powered by a multi-layered sensor network spanning home cameras, smartphones, autonomous vehicles, humanoid robots, and satellite constellations, leaving nowhere to hide.
0: See, that's where it gets tricky because they say, well, it's radical transparency. Of course, what do you have to hide? Why wouldn't you want everything to be out there? So they trick you into thinking, oh, this is a righteous thing.
3: Mm-hmm.
0: But really, it's just a way to capture you even more.
3: Totally. Well, even the wording is manipulative.
2: Right.
3: You know, like you said, they trick you to think it's a righteous thing. So, of course, you want to be that person that does good and like, yeah, I'm a good person. So you're willing to just give all of yourself to surveillance.
0: And then how far do you go? And then before you know it, you're in a jail cell, but it's got glass bars. So you don't even realize you're stuck in jail.
1: Yeah, well, to that point, he says rather than fighting the loss of privacy, he's advising parents and leaders to teach integrity, living so that being seen costs you nothing.
0: Righteous.
1: And a push for a world where the watching goes both ways.
2: Yeah, but we can do that now without being surveilled.
3: Yes.
0: The decisions we make now and the way that we react to this stuff, you know, you're seeing all of a sudden AI not so popular at some of these college campuses when they start working that into their graduation speeches.
1: Sure.
0: Right now really matters how we speak up about this stuff, what we will and won't take. So it's just something to think about when this stuff is presented to you. How are you going to respond? Are you going to get in line and just do what they say to do or not?
2: And it doesn't have to be inevitable. Like, it doesn't have to just happen. They keep saying, oh, it's going to happen anyway, so we might as well just let it.
0: Yeah, it's gaslighting.
2: We don't have to.
3: It is. Things happen because you allow it to happen.
0: Right. Kenny, thanks for keeping us somewhat informed.
1: That's what's happening.
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11: Happy Tuesday morning, everyone. Well, we sure didn't cool down much last night, and the only saving grace is some nice wind gusts coming out of the south of 15 to 20 miles per hour. Now, we are going for a high in the low to mid-90s with copious amount of humidity. Heat index value could reach as high as 105 degrees. 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
2: Good morning, everyone. Well, we sure didn't cool down much last night, and the only saving grace is some nice wind gusts coming out of the south at 15 to 20 miles per hour. We are going for a high in the low to mid 90s with copious amount of humidity. Heat index values could reach as high as 105 degrees. This look at the SkyTrack weather forecast is brought to you by our good friends at Gary's Towing. If your car says no and you need a tow, give them a call at 660-885-HELP.

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1: 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They are located in both Clinton and in Uri. Well, we have another hot one out there today, and there are no signs of it letting up anytime soon. We will reach highs in the mid to upper 90s this afternoon, along with heat index values up to 105 degrees. We will have a south wind of 15 to 20 with some gusts up to 30.
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4: Hey everyone, Tubby here at Wild RV Weather Center. Would look at your SkyTrack weather forecast brought to you by Gary Towing. If your car says no when you need a tow, give them a call at 660-885-HELP. Well, we have another hot one out there today. There's no signs of it letting up anytime soon. We will reach highs in the mid to upper 90s this afternoon, along with heat index values up to 105 degrees. We will have a south wind at 15 to 20 miles per hour with some gusts up to 30.
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5: 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They are located in both Clinton and in Uri. Well, we have another hot one out there today, and there's no signs of it letting up anytime soon. We will reach highs in the mid to upper 90s this afternoon, along with heat index values up to 105 degrees. We will have a south wind of 15 to 20 with some gusts up to 30.
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0: but we're trying to not make it that way.
1: Make it fun, yeah. 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And yeah. There's ladies in that hair all the time. I'm in talking marketing with you all the time, and you're always busy. So mm-hmm. that is a great sign to see as well.
0: Thank you.
1: So Andy, if anyone has any questions about you or the shop, how can they find you on social media, on the web, on the square? How do they get a hold of you?
0: Okay, so on Facebook, it's Silhouettes by Andrea.
1: Okay.
0: On Instagram, it's Silhouettes Online. Okay. I do not have a website, partially because I don't have time to make one, and partially because I love the one-on-one interaction.
1: Okay.
0: So we enjoy seeing people one-on-one. So we don't have an actual website.
1: That's
0: okay. But anything that they see on Facebook, they can call ahead and we can ship. We ship to all over, okay. wherever we get orders from. But it all comes from Facebook.
1: Okay.
0: And of course, they can come see us in person. We're on the east side of the square. We're at 112 South Main Street,
1: okay.
0: and our phone number is 660-383-9383.
1: Perfect. That's Andy Schmidt right here on our Community Spotlight today. Andy, again, it's a pleasure talking with you. Thank you so much for joining me.
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2: Hey everyone, Subby here at Wild RV Weather Center. We'll look at your SkyTrack weather forecast brought to you by Gary's Towing. If your car says no when you need a tow, give them a call at 660-885-HELP. Well, we have another hot one out there today. There's no signs of it letting up anytime soon. We will reach highs in the mid to upper 90s this afternoon, along with heat index values up to 105 degrees. We will have a south wind at 15 to 20 miles per hour with some gusts up to 30.
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9: 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They are located in both Clinton and in Uri. Well, we have another hot one out there today, and there's no signs of it letting up anytime soon. We will reach highs in the mid to upper 90s this afternoon, along with heat index values up to 105 degrees. We will have a south wind of 15 to 20 with some gusts up to 30.
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1: 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Stop in for some hometown hospitality. Well, we have another hot one out there today. There's no signs of it letting up anytime soon. We will reach highs in the mid to upper 90s this afternoon, along with the heat index values up to 105 degrees. We will have a south wind of 15 to 20 with some gusts up to 30 miles per hour.
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0: Now for a look at your latest news stories making the headlines right now from around West Central Missouri. Hello, I'm Clay Radford. Well, the Henry County Library's 2026 Unearthed

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4: Hey everyone, Stubby here at Wild RV Weather Center with a look at your SkyTrack weather forecast brought to you by Gary's Towing. If your car said no when you need a tow, give them a call at 660-885-HELP. Well, we have another hot one out there today. There's no signs of it letting up anytime soon. We will reach highs in the mid to upper 90s this afternoon, along with heat index values up to 105 degrees. We will have a south wind at 15 to 20 miles per hour with some gusts up to 30.
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1: 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They are located in both Clinton and in Yuri. Well, we have another hot one out there today, and there are no signs of it letting up anytime soon. We will reach highs in the mid to upper 90s this afternoon, along with heat index values up to 105 degrees. We will have a south wind of 15 to 20 with some gusts up to 30.
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9: Hey everyone, Subby here at Wild RV Weather Center to look at your SkyTrack weather forecast brought to you by Clint Bar and Grill in downtown Calhoun, where good food and friends meet up. Stop in for some hometown hospitality. Well, we have another hot one out there today. There's no signs of it letting up anytime soon. We will reach highs in the mid to upper 90s this afternoon, along with the heat index values up to 105 degrees. We will have a south wind of 15 to 20 with some gusts up to 30 miles per hour.
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6: 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Tubby here at Wild RV Weather Center. Would look at your SkyTrack weather forecast brought to you by Gary's Towing. If your car says no when you need a tow, give them a call at 660-885. Help. Well, we have another hot one out there today. There's no signs of it letting up anytime soon. We will reach highs in the mid to upper 90s this afternoon, along with heat index values up to 105 degrees. We will have a south wind at 15 to 20 miles per hour with some gusts up to 30.

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4: Time to continue our march towards the 4th of July weekend. Hello, it is Jackson, almost red, white, and blue, and it's time to go all requests for your Tuesday starting now. 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
1: 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You think that happens to him this time of year? I think a similar question is, do you think a vacuum cleaner craves dust? And his neighbors must stay away from him for like 2 weeks after the 4th of July. That breath must stink.
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1: 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They are located in both Clinton and in Uri. Well, we have another hot one out there today, and there's no signs of it letting up anytime soon. We will reach highs in the mid to upper 90s this afternoon, along with heat index values up to 105 degrees. We will have a south wind of 15 to 20 with some gusts up to 30.
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3: It's Jackson Blue. I had a pretty boring Tuesday today, but suddenly it looks really good because I talked to this girl.
4: I went to the dentist and got two teeth filled in.
3: 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It feels like you're touching like somebody else's like lip.
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1: Today is social media day. 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
1: It's social media day, and it's time to start making shout-outs. 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
8: Hey everyone, Subby here at Wild RV Weather Center to look at your SkyTrack weather forecast brought to you by Clint's Bar and Grill in downtown Calhoun, where good food and friends meet up. Stop in for some hometown hospitality. Well, we have another hot one out there today. There's no signs of it letting up anytime soon. We will reach highs in the mid to upper 90s this afternoon, along with the heat index values up to 105 degrees. We will have a south wind of 15 to 20 with some gusts up to 30 miles per hour.
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5: Lots of beef is going to be cooked up this weekend. Lots of grilling and chilling going on for America's 250th birthday. Hello, I'm Jackson Red, White, and Blue. And it's time for a round of What Your Beef Is. You got a beef with something? What is it? Let's sizzle that beef on the radio next.

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1: We're doing a little pre-4th of July weekend round of What Yo Beef Is. There's going to be a lot of beef being cooked up this weekend. What Yo Beef? You got some?
2: Yes. I have a problem with smelly people.
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2: Yes.
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2: Unfortunately, yes.
1: 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Especially if you take public transportation, yes.
2: Yes.
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2: Yes.
1: Yes.
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4: Hey everyone, Tubby here at Wild RV Weather Center. We'll look at your SkyTrack weather forecast brought to you by Gary's Towing. If your car said no when you need a tow, give them a call at 660-885-HELP. Well, we have another hot one out there today. There's no signs of it letting up anytime soon. We will reach highs in the mid to upper 90s this afternoon, along with heat index values up to 105 degrees. We will have a south wind at 15 to 20 miles per hour with some gusts up to 30.
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6: What's your beef is? 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
7: Sean Casper.
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1: What an L this is for DC Comics. Supergirl could wind up losing $100 million. Woo! 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Even Lex Luthor was like, I didn't even know Supergirl was a thing.
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0: what your beef is. Hello, it is Jackson Blue. You got a beef with something or somebody?
1: The ex.
0: Oh, the ex. Why?
1: Yeah, it's big beef.
0: Why? What's the big beef? Give it to me.
1: It's
0: I love
1: just,
0: beef.
1: It's an ugly breakup, and he owes a lot of money, and he's doing his kids wrong, which is number one.
0: And you have kids with him?
1: Yes, I do.
0: Damn. Well, they're a blessing to you. It's too bad that it was
1: Absolutely.
0: With that jerk.
1: Absolutely. Thank you.
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1: 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They are located in both Clinton and in Erie. Well, no slowing down the heat train here in West Central Missouri. That goes for this evening as well. We will only cool down to the lower 80s after sunset. Now, after a morning low in the mid to upper 70s, we will warm back up to the low to mid 90s once again with the heat index values as high as 105.
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0: China, the grass for the World Cup is being shipped hundreds of miles in refrigerated trucks just in order to get to their matches on time. To which Snoop Dogg said, "Oh, I move my grass like that all the time." And Willie Nelson responded, "I'm old and like weed."
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1: I don't know about you, but when I'm driving, I have really weird car thoughts, and I think about some really weird things. 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
2: 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I'm on my third glass.
1: Oh, my gosh, you're holding yourself together very well. Nice.
2: 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And it's good for your heart. So I'm one healthy, healthy woman.
1: That's what I keep telling myself. When that came out and they said red wine is good for your heart, I'm like, my God, my heart. I have the heart of like seven men.
2: Exactly.
1: I'm like an earthworm.
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8: 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Look at your SkyTrack weather forecast brought to you by Gary's Towing. If your car says no and you need a tow, give them a call at 660-885-HELP. Well, no slowing down the heat train here in West Central Missouri. That goes for this evening as well. We will only cool down to the lower 80s after sunset. After a morning low in the mid to upper 70s, we will warm back up to the low to mid 90s once again with heat index values as high as 105.
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0: 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It's Jackson Blue. We're doing a segment called What's on Your Mind?
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9: 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Look at your SkyTrack weather forecast brought to you by Clint Bar and Grill in downtown Calhoun, where good food and friends meet up. Stop in for some hometown hospitality. Well, no slowing down the heat train here in West Central Missouri, and that goes for this evening as well. We will only cool down to the lower 80s after sunset. After a morning low in the mid to upper 70s, we will warm back up to the low to mid 90s once again with heat index values as high as 105.
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1: Now that the excitement has died down, McDonald's really wants to remind you that the fried apple pies are back on the menu for a limited time. Although they can't fool me, I think it's just a collaboration with Panda Express. Those are egg rolls dipped in sugar. Even the Hamburglar surprised people when he said something besides robble robble. No thank you.
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1: Student loans just follow you around forever. 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
1: We got Jackie on the phone, who's here willing to help me out. Thank you very much. It's Jackson Blue. Jackie, do you have student loans still?
2: I do.
3: A new survey found some of the crazier things people are willing to do to wipe out their student loans. Would you star in a porn video, a short one?
2: Oh, God. Yeah, probably that'd be a no.
3: 62% of people that said they would do that. Would you deal with a Comcast customer service person every day for 5 years?
2: Oh, my God. Hell yeah.
3: Okay, 58% of people said they would do that. Would you go out on a date with our marketing director, Heesh, who just got new grandma glasses?
2: Yes. Oh, yeah.
3: Well, that one was totally not related, but would you still go out on a date with Heesh and his grandma glasses?
2: Oh, yes.
3: All right, I'll buy you guys a pizza. I'm going to put you on hold. I'll hook this up.
2: Okay, thank you.
1: See, Heesh, I told you I can get you a date. 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
1: 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They are located in both Clinton and in Erie. Well, no slowing down the heat train here in West Central Missouri. That goes for this evening as well. We will only cool down to the lower 80s after sunset. Now, after a morning low in the mid to upper 70s, we will warm back up to the low to mid 90s once again with the heat index values as high as 105.
2: I've had three other people call me and ask if I could scam people so they can get a date too. No! No, I won't do that. 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Send me your shout outs right now. 833-584-1234. Just kidding. No scamming, please.
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9: 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Look at your SkyTrack weather forecast brought to you by Gary's Towing. If your car says no and you need a tow, give them a call at 660-885-HELP. Well, no slowing down the heat train here in West Central Missouri. That goes for this evening as well. We will only cool down to the lower 80s after sunset. After a morning low in the mid to upper 70s, we will warm back up to the low to mid 90s once again with heat index values as high as 105.
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5: Hey, I want to shout out to my baby girl. 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You are actually my whole entire world, and I love you to death. 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

0: 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Ashley and Miranda are out there listening. Thank you for checking in. Your request is coming up in a second. It's Jackson Blue. Hey, 7-Eleven is trying to fix their model by doubling down on delivery. They're going to become like a big delivery machine, they're saying.
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4: Hey everyone, Tubby here at Wilder RV Weather Center. Look at your SkyTrack weather forecast brought to you by Clint Bar and Grill in downtown Calhoun, where good food and friends meet up. Stop in for some hometown hospitality. Well, no slowing down the heat train here in West Central Missouri, and that goes for this evening as well. We will only cool down to the lower 80s after sunset. After a morning low in the mid to upper 70s, we will warm back up to the low to mid 90s once again, with heat index values as high as 105.
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1: Our request of love and devotion is coming up. It's how we close out the show every single day with a very special moment from you to somebody else. 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Think about who that somebody else is and then type up that email. Send it to me. I'll read it on the air and then we'll say goodbye to everybody. Jackson at Jackson.

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1: I think I'm going to sell this guy some clothespins. 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
0: Yes.
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2: 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Let Patrick Gallick and the gang get you fixed up for your farm or your home. They are located in both Clinton and in Erie. Well, no slowing down the heat train here in West Central Missouri. That goes for this evening as well. We will only cool down to the lower 80s after sunset. Now, after a morning low in the mid to upper 70s, we will warm back up to the low to mid 90s once again with the heat index values as high as 105.
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1: Time to get to today's request of love and devotion. It's Jackson Blue. Come back tomorrow for our midweek soiree. Pinkies out, fancy hats on. We'll be doing that tomorrow. I'm writing this to send the request of love and devotion out to my boyfriend, Kyle. That's what this letter says. You treat me better than I ever expected in a relationship. Thank you for being amazing. I love you. Signed, Julia. Going out to Kyle from Julia. It's the Tuesday request of love and devotion.
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